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Someone is stealing my kiss.

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I love you dearly, I long for you sincerely, every night when the Russian moon lies, remind of itself was high.